0: like me.
1: But it's cool though.
0: 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Can see it in your eyes. 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Tryna pop like a bean. 40 cops on the scene. 40 grams in the stash. Give them 52 weeks. Steady fucking with these hoes. Get you left on the scene. Tryna flex on the ops. Get you left on the T. Yeah, I know the streets cold. 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Yeah, I know the streets cold. Ain't got shit to do with me.

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1: 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Tryna pop like a bean. 40 cops on the scene. 40 grams in the stash. Give them 52 weeks. Steady fucking with these hoes. Get you left on the scene. Tryna flex on the ops. Get you left on the T. Yeah, I know the streets cold. Ain't got shit to do with me. Yeah, I know the streets cold. Ain't got shit to do with me.

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I know the streets cold, ain't got shit to do with me. We embrace the winter, cornbread, beans, and rice for dinner.

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They are taken, handcuffed to silver coaches. The ex-soldier, the diabetic, the boy who came age three. The aeroplane leaves at dawn. They are taken in silver cuffs with black coat escorts on either side. The aeroplane leaves at dawn. They are body belted to their seats with black coat escorts either side.

man who struggles and shouts until the guard on hourly rates closes his hands around his head, until the man cannot struggle or shout. The one who drops his head in prayer, closing his hands around his head. He has 6 children, 3 under 5, the one who drops his head in prayer. And 2 convictions for weed, for speeding. He has 6 children, 3 under 5. He can't remember Clarendon, Jamaica. But 2 convictions for weed, for speeding. They deport you for this. He can't remember Above Rocks, Jamaica. The young one who grew up in care. They deport you for this. I need to get back to my son, believe me. The one who grew up in Hebden Bridge. After the fingerprints, the interview. I need to get back to my son, believe me. 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After the paperwork, the interview. The one who grew up in Barkingside. It was my little daughter's birthday. Up all night to phone his wife, his children. The one who grew up in Barkingside. In these airless downtown rooms. All night phoning wives, mothers, home. 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
3: Bah, je l'écoute peu, mais le peu que j'écoute, j'apprécie.
4: While violence cloaks itself in a plethora of disguises, its favorite mantle still remains sex. Violence devours all it touches, its voracious appetite rarely fulfilled. Yet violence doesn't only destroy, it creates and molds as well. Let's examine closely then this dangerously evil creation, this new breed, encased and contained within the supple skin of woman. The softness is there, the unmistakable smell of female, the surface shiny and silken, the body yielding yet wanton. But a word of caution, handle with care and don't drop your guard. This rapacious new breed prowls both alone and in packs, operating at any level, any time, anywhere, and with anybody. Who are they? One might be your secretary, your doctor's receptionist, or a dancer in a go-go club.